Enter KRRO in your favorite app store. Download it and activate headbanging.

1037 The Crow. Mike hit us up on the Crow app. Needed some Blackstone Cherry. Here you go. It's Deep on 1037 The Crow. Laughing takes the pain away.

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0: 1037 The Crow wants to be careful calling this song brand spanking new. 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
2: 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Ready? Go ahead right here. Ah, you sound a lot better. Welcome to Labor Day Church of Rock services on 103.7 The Crow. I am the Rev, and I'm bringing out the best of you all day on The Crow. Let's roll, man.
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0: 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Hallelujah. I want to go with you to work, to the lake, to the restaurant, to the bar, obviously. I'd go along there. And I don't think you really want to take me in the bathroom, do you?
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0: 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Got some Sabbath on the way, too.
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11: 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Ooh, right there. 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

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Hey, and if you're down for some Saturday fun, the Mandalorian Corn Maze and Cornhole Festival going down at a farm in Valley Springs. It is a charity fundraiser, and you can text in FARM, F-A-R-M, to win a pair of free passes and get more info on the